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2: The forecast calls for a chance of evening showers clearing near midnight to low 14. Sunny tomorrow and Sunday. Tomorrow's high 26. The overnight low a nice for sleeping 8 degrees and Sunday's high 25.
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2: The forecast calls for a chance of evening showers clearing near midnight to low 14. Sunny tomorrow and Sunday. Tomorrow's high 26. The overnight low a nice for sleeping 8 degrees and Sunday's high 25.
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3: The forecast calls for a chance of evening showers clearing near midnight to low 14. Sunny tomorrow and Sunday. Tomorrow's high 26. The overnight low a nice for sleeping 8 degrees and Sunday's high 25.
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3: The forecast calls for a chance of evening showers clearing near midnight to low 14. Sunny tomorrow and Sunday. Tomorrow's high 26. The overnight low a nice for sleeping 8 degrees and Sunday's high 25.
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4: The forecast calls for a chance of evening showers clearing near midnight to low 14. Sunny tomorrow and Sunday. Tomorrow's high 26. The overnight low, a nice for sleeping 8 degrees, and Sunday's high 25.
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1: The forecast calls for a chance of evening showers clearing near midnight to low 14. Sunny tomorrow and Sunday. Tomorrow's high 26. The overnight low, a nice for sleeping 8 degrees, and Sunday's high 25.
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2: Yeah, we got three tickets to the Brand Van concert happening this Monday night at the Pacific Palisades. 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Mainly, what is Todd's favorite cheese?

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The Bass. 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
1: The forecast calls for a chance of evening showers clearing near midnight to low 14. Sunny tomorrow and Sunday. Tomorrow's high 26. The overnight low a nice for sleeping 8 degrees and Sunday's high 25.
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1: The forecast calls for a chance of evening showers clearing near midnight to low 14. Sunny tomorrow and Sunday. Tomorrow's high 26. The overnight low a nice for sleeping 8 degrees and Sunday's high 25.
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Oh, yeah, that's the stuff. 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
1: It'll be sunny today, a high of 26, a humidex 27. Clear tonight, dropping to 9. Sunny again on Sunday with a high of 25.

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2: It'll be sunny today, a high of 26, a humidex 27. Clear tonight, dropping to 9. Sunny again on Sunday with a high of 25.

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3: It'll be sunny today, a high of 26, a humidex 27, clear tonight, dropping to 9, sunny again on Sunday with a high of 25.
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1: It'll be sunny today, a high of 26, a humidex 27. Clear tonight, dropping to 9. Sunny again on Sunday with a high of 25.
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6: It'll be sunny today, a high of 26, a humid X 27. Clear tonight, dropping to 9. Sunny again on Sunday with a high of 25.
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3: It'll be sunny today, a high of 26, a humid X 27, clear tonight, dropping to 9, sunny again on Sunday with a high of 25.
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3: It'll be sunny today, a high of 26, a humidex 27, clear tonight, dropping to 9, sunny again on Sunday with a high of 25.
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7: 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It'll be sunny today, a high of 26, a humidex 27, clear tonight, dropping to 9, sunny again on Sunday with a high of 25.
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0: Well, hey, how's it going? I'm Ricky Tyler. Thank you so much for tuning in today. I hope you had a great week and an awesome Canada Day. Coming up on the show today, we'll talk about a new study on laughter that is super interesting. Also, one of the greatest TV shows ever made is getting a special home release. And the Canadian identity branching out in a couple of different ways. More on that to come, and I'll get you to weigh in too. Stick around.
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2: It'll be sunny today, a high of 26, a humidex 27, clear tonight, dropping to 9, sunny again on Sunday with a high of 25.
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0: Hey there, Ricky Tyler with you today. Thank you for joining me. Hope you're having an awesome weekend so far. And I was so happy to hear about this more than two decades after Tony Soprano first walked into Dr. Melfi's office. The Sopranos is getting the collector's treatment. The new Blu-ray box set includes all 86 episodes, newly remastered and housed in a collectible hardcover lay-flat book packaging, and lots of bonus content too. Truly one of the greatest TV shows ever made. This limited edition 4K box set comes out on December 8th, just in time for Christmas, dear Santa.
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3: It'll be sunny today, a high of 26, a humidex 27. Clear tonight, dropping to 9. Sunny again on Sunday with a high of 25.
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4: It'll be sunny today. A high of 26. A humidex 27. Clear tonight, dropping to 9. Sunny again on Sunday with a high of 25.
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0: Lawyers make us tell you. We're CHPBFM Cochrane. You tell us what music to play.
1: Yeah, we're very obedient.
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And sounds even better. 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

0: kiss.
1: Hey there, I'm Ricky Tyler. Thank you so much for tuning in today. And there are crazy engagement stories, and then there's this crazy engagement story. The couple from the 2024 Netflix documentary Skywalker's A Love Story illegally scaled the Empire State Building in New York City on Wednesday. Their names are Ivan Vanya Birkis and Angela Nicolau. They were up there for about a half hour when Birkis got on one knee and placed a ring on Nicolau's finger. I mean, that's the thing they're into, so I guess it makes sense to get engaged up there, but imagine if he had dropped the ring. That would have been bad and potentially could have killed somebody. I have not seen that documentary. I get scared trying to scale a step stool, so I don't know if it's for me, but congratulations to the happy couple. Do you have a crazy engagement story? Did you get proposed to in a weird way? I'd love to hear about it. Send an email to the Ricky Tyler Show at vistaradio.ca.
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9: It'll be sunny today, a high of 26, a humidex 27. Clear tonight, dropping to 9. Sunny again on Sunday with a high of 25.
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0: Marky Tyler, thank you so much for joining me today. Well, this is super random, but it's fun. If you could use another reason to smile today, a recent study found that laughter may be more universal than we thought, with great apes like chimps, gorillas, and bonobos chuckling in a similar way to how we humans do. Not only that, but this way of laughing could go back 15 million years, revealing a window into the evolution of speech. Researchers found that all the laughs followed a surprisingly similar rhythmic pattern, with evenly spaced intervals between successive sounds. They noted that human laughter has evolved over the years to be variable depending on context, you know, like how a belly laugh is different than a polite chuckle, but the essential structure of a laugh has not. One of the authors of the study says, quote, "By comparing how different species laugh, we can see that a basic rhythmic structure has remained unchanged since our last common ancestor." That is extraordinary.
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2: It'll be sunny today, a high of 26, a humidex 27. Clear tonight, dropping to 9. Sunny again on Sunday with a high of 25.
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0: Hey there, I'm Ricky Tyler. Thank you so much for tuning in today. And this is great. On the eve of Canada Day, the English language became a little more Canadian. The Oxford English Dictionary has announced its latest update, and it includes some new words and phrases that have been used and coined by Canadians. Elbows up has made it into the dictionary, a phrase we use to indicate our willingness to aggressively defend ourselves based on hockey legend Gordie Howe's famous stance with elbows raised. In a social media post quoted in the dictionary entry, Canadians have only two moods. One, we're sorry. Two, you're going to be sorry by the time we're done with you. Back us in any corner, it's elbows up. Other words include cash spiel, which is a play on the curling word bonspiel. Cash spiel refers to a competition held for cash prizes. Grunt is a Canadian dessert made up of fruit with a biscuit or dough topping. Other words included in the Oxford Dictionary now are kitty corner, point form, land acknowledgement, and kokum, which comes from the Cree culture, referring to a grandmother or any elderly woman. It's also used as a form of address. Look at us spreading our Canadian-isms far and wide. What's your favorite or most often used Canadianism? Let me know in an email, the Ricky Tyler Show at Vista Radio.
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3: It'll be sunny today. A high of 26, a humidex 27. Clear tonight, dropping to 9. Sunny again on Sunday with a high of 25.
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0: the day before Canada Day, including elbows up. And so today I'm asking you about your favorite Canadianisms, the slang or phrases that you tend to use a lot. I heard from Regina who said, yeah, no, no, yeah, no, yeah. That is such a uniquely Canadian thing, and I use that all the time. Yeah, no for no, and no, yeah for yes. I love that. It's such a huge part of the Canadian identity, I think. Thanks for that. Keep your answers coming. What are some of your most used and loved Canadianisms? Let me know in an email, TheRickyTylerShow@VistaRadio.ca.
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5: It'll be sunny today, a high of 26, a humidex 27, clear tonight, dropping to 9. Sunny again on Sunday with a high of 25.
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0: soon as this next great song is over, we'll play another. 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
1: Hey there, I'm Ricky Tyler. Thank you so much for tuning in today. We are talking Canadianisms. So the Oxford English Dictionary is adding a bunch of uniquely Canadian words like elbows up to their next edition of the dictionary. And so today I'm asking you, what are your favorite Canadianisms? Which ones do you love or use most often? I heard from Jeff who says he uses keener a lot. Yeah, that is uniquely Canadian and it means an overachiever or someone who's like overly eager. Look at that guy. What a keener. It's so good. Thanks, Jeff. Keep your answers coming. 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
5: It'll be sunny this afternoon, a high of 26, a clear night tonight, down to 9, sunny again on Sunday with a high of 25.
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0: interjection. There are definitely a lot of different uses for it, eh? 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
5: It'll be sunny this afternoon, a high of 26. A clear night tonight, down to 9. Sunny again on Sunday with a high of 25.
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0: Hey there, I'm Ricky Tyler. Thank you so much for hanging out with me today. We are talking about Canadianisms. The Oxford English Dictionary adding a bunch of new Canadian words to their next edition. Spreading our influence, that's what we're doing. And so today I'm asking you, what are some of the Canadianisms that you use most often or that you really love? Jazz said beauty. As in, did you see that goal? That was a beauty. Or beauty 2K. Yeah, beauty's a good one. Thanks, Jazz. Beauty name, by the way. Love that. Keep your Canadianisms coming. Just send an email to the Ricky Tyler Show at vistaradio.ca.
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3: It'll be sunny this afternoon, a high of 26. A clear night tonight, down to 9. Sunny again on Sunday with a high of 25.
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2: It'll be sunny this afternoon, a high of 26, a clear night tonight, down to 9, sunny again on Sunday with a high of 25.
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8: It'll be sunny this afternoon, a high of 26. A clear night tonight, down to 9. Sunny again on Sunday, with a high of 25.
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Northern Ontario is unique. To understand what's important here, you have to live here. The Moose does, and is always your first choice for local news in Cochrane. 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
2: It'll be sunny this afternoon, a high of 26, a clear night tonight, down to 9, sunny again on Sunday with a high of 25.
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2: It'll be sunny this afternoon, a high of 26, a clear night tonight, down to 9, sunny again on Sunday with a high of 25.
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5: It'll be sunny this afternoon, a high of 26, a clear night tonight, down to 9, sunny again on Sunday, with a high of 25.
0: 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Here, King. All right, gets it. Come on. Good boy, King.

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Grace Kelly, Harlow Jean, picture of a beauty queen. Jean Kelly, Fred Astaire, Ginger Rogers, dance on.

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Oh yeah, that's the stuff. 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
2: A clear night tonight, down to 9. Sunny on Sunday, a high of 25. More sunshine for Monday with a high of 30.
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1: A clear night tonight, down to 9. Sunny on Sunday, a high of 25. More sunshine for Monday with a high of 30.
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2: A clear night tonight, down to 9. Sunny on Sunday, a high of 25. More sunshine for Monday with a high of 30.
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3: A clear night tonight, down to 9. Sunny on Sunday, a high of 25. More sunshine for Monday with a high of 30.
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